Tonight, mostly clear. Areas of fog. Lows in the lower 50s. West winds to 10, becoming north after midnight. And tomorrow, sunny. Areas of fog. Highs in the lower 70s. Northwest winds to 10. I'm Cody, and that's your weather forecast. 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

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That was Jimmy Cravity with Believe. And here's a quick note from the IC 100.3 FM calendar. The Gold Dust Dash, sponsored by the Camp Department, is happening June 20th. Registration for this 5K walk or run begins at 8:30 on the 20th, 8:30 a.m. at East End Park. The race begins at 9 on the beach. The first place male and female racers will win a gold nugget. Up next, the Afters, God is with us.

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0: We're counting them down and playing them back to back right here on IC 100.3 FM. That was Highland with number 5 on the charts, Younger Years. We're going to take a minute here and look at the holiday set aside for today. There were two that were kind of interesting to talk about, two different sports-related ones. First is International Softball Day, and softball is tough because you need a big group, but that's also like why it exists and is a part of culture a little bit, why it's used specifically at like company outdoor event get-together type things, because it is a sport that involves a lot of people at the same time, right? Even though most of those people are sitting around at any one time, it involves a lot of people, right? And so it's used for company events a lot. But the one that's more interesting is International Axe Throwing Day. Everybody's got a hatchet lying around somewhere. There's just about everybody, maybe. I don't know. But just find a hatchet, find a piece of wood, find a long straight where no one's going to walk across the middle of it at random times, and just start throwing the axe at things. It's a pretty easy one to get a hold of.
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2: Life is short. 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
0: 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Today, mostly sunny, areas of fog, highs in the mid-60s, west winds to 10. Tonight, mostly clear, areas of fog, lows in the lower 50s, west winds to 10, becoming north after midnight. And tomorrow, sunny, areas of fog, highs in the lower 70s, northwest winds to 10. I'm Cody, and that's your weather forecast. 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
1: 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Today, mostly sunny, areas of fog, highs in the mid-60s, west winds to 10. Tonight, mostly clear, areas of fog, lows in the lower 50s, west winds to 10, becoming north after midnight. And tomorrow, sunny, areas of fog, highs in the lower 70s, northwest winds to 10. I'm Cody, and that's your weather forecast. 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

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That was Mercy Me, O Death. And here's a quick note from the IC 100.3 FM calendar. The Midnight Sun Parade will be on Saturday, June 20th at 11 a.m. on Front Street. Participants are asked to meet at Subway at 10:30. The parade will be followed by the bank robbery at noon at Wells Fargo. Up next, Tarn Wells and Miles Kinnick, Second to None.

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0: Josiah Queen, My Promised Land, right here on your back-to-back Christian hit station, IC 100.3 FM. So our story this evening, a police officer in Turkey had pulled over a driver, and the driver, you know, stopped. The officer pulled in front of him and got out of his car and started walking back towards the guy he pulled over. At that point, the guy who was pulled over just took off, right, and just started driving through the police officer. So the officer winds up on the hood of the car and then is holding on for dear life, right, as this guy zips through the city for 3 miles. At one point, the driver even crashed into another car and didn't stop. The officer's still hanging on. Eventually, onlookers called police, who managed to take the man into custody. The officer, who was hanging on to the hood superhero style for that whole thing, walked away with only minor injuries, which is great, fantastic. What I'm hoping happened as well is that while this officer is hanging on to the hood, he's like screaming through the windshield, "You have the right to remain silent. I will still charge you for the traffic stop and running this red light and hitting this car," like just charging him with everything he sees while hanging on to the hood.
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0: Here's your weather forecast from IC 100.3 FM. Today, mostly sunny, areas of fog, highs in the mid-60s, west winds to 10. Tonight, mostly clear, areas of fog, lows in the lower 50s, west winds to 10, becoming north after midnight. And tomorrow, sunny, areas of fog, highs in the lower 70s, northwest winds to 10. I'm Cody, and that's your weather forecast. 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

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Crisis intervention is provided through the operation of a toll-free 24-hour crisis line. Although the majority of victims of domestic violence and sexual assault are women, men are victims also. If you are a victim, male or female, and need support, you can call 443-5444 or 1-800-570-5444 at any time of the day or night. This public service announcement has been brought to you by the Alaska Council on Domestic Violence and Sexual Assault and Bering Sea Women's Group.

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1: Here's your weather forecast from IC 100.3 FM. Tonight, mostly clear, areas of fog, lows in the lower 50s, west winds to 10, becoming north after midnight. Tomorrow, sunny, areas of fog, highs in the lower 70s, northwest winds to 10. And tomorrow evening, partly cloudy, areas of fog in the evening, lows in the upper 40s, north winds to 15. I'm Cody, and that's your weather forecast. 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

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Got a quick note for you this evening from the IC 100.3 FM calendar. The Polar Plunge, hosted by the Nome Rotary Club, will be held Saturday, June 20th at 2 p.m. on East End Beach. Take the plunge and earn bragging rights and a certificate. Up next, Danny Gokey, this is Rise.

0: It's time for the Fishing Report from the Alaska Department of Fish and Game. 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
1: This is the Alaska Department of Fish and Game in Nome with an informational update for Norton Sound salmon, subsistence schedules, herring, and crab fisheries. Subsistence fishermen are reminded that a subsistence fishing permit is required to retain salmon caught while subsistence fishing in the Port Clarence District and the Cape Woolley, Nome, Gullivan, and Elam subdistricts. The Cape Woolley area has been included in the Nome Subdistrict Subsistence Permit this year and is not a standalone permit as in previous years. In the Nome Subdistrict, the subsistence fishing schedule will go into effect June 15th. Marine waters east of Cape Nome will be open 7 days per week. Marine waters west of Cape Nome and the fresh waters of the Nome Subdistrict will close to gillnet fishing at 6 p.m. on Monday, June 15th. Gillnet subsistence fishing will reopen at 6 p.m. on Wednesday, June 17th, and will be on a weekly schedule of 6 p.m. Wednesdays until 6 p.m. on Mondays. Also effective June 15th, beach seines, dip nets, and cast nets may be used for salmon and are open in all subsistence net fishing areas of the Norton Sound District whenever the subsistence gillnet fishing is open. Unless closed by emergency order, beach seining will remain open during the gillnet fishing periods through August 15th. Fishermen are reminded that gillnets are restricted to no more than 50 feet in freshwater and 300 feet in marine waters, and a net may not block more than one half of any stream, channel, or side channel. Beginning June 15th in the Shaktulik and Unaklete areas, subdistricts 5 and 6, marine and fresh waters will close to conserve king salmon in an effort to achieve escapement goals. The first closure to subsistence fishing in the fresh and marine waters of subdistricts 5 and 6 will be at midnight on the evening of June 14th. The Unaklete River drainage downstream from the North River and all the North River drainage will close to all subsistence fishing, except for dip nets and cast nets. Any king salmon caught in a cast net or dip net must be immediately returned to the water unharmed. Set gill nets with a mesh size of 4 inches or less may continue to be fished in the Unaklete River drainage upstream of the North River confluence to target non-salmon species. Beach seining for salmon in all of subdistricts 5 and 6 waters is closed. The Pilgrim River will be open to net fishing with an annual household limit of 3 kings and 25 sockeye salmon. Additionally, Port Clarence waters will be open for 24 hours per day, 7 days per week, with standard gear requirements. If escapement projections indicate the Pilgrim River escapement goal range of 6,800 to 36,000 sockeye salmon will be attained, the department may liberalize the household limit for sockeye salmon in future announcements. Winter king crab subsistence reports are due and are required to be submitted whether the permit holder fished or not. Failure to report can result in the loss of future permits and or fines. The summer season commercial crab open access and CDQ fisheries will open at noon on June 15th. Herring fishing for bait is currently open in southern Norton Sound. Fishermen are reminded that they must ensure they have a market prior to engaging in commercial fishing activities. For any questions regarding the upcoming fishing season, please call Fish and Game in Nome at 907-443-5167 or 1-800-560-2271. This has been an informational update from the Alaska Department of Fish and Game in Nome. Hey, stay safe out there and good luck.
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3: The next known tide will be a low tide at 10:11 p.m., followed by a high tide at 5:34 a.m. The marine forecast for Western Alaska coastal waters out to 15 nautical miles, posted 3:46 a.m., Saturday, June 13th, outlook to Sunday. Zone 2803, quick back to Cape Stevens. Today and tonight, north winds 15 knots, seas building to 3 feet, fog. Sunday, north winds 10 knots, seas 2 feet, fog. Zone 2804, Cape Stevens to Moses Point. Today, northwest winds 10 knots, seas building to 3 feet, fog. Tonight and Sunday, north winds 15 knots, seas 3 feet, fog. Zone 2805, Moses Point to Sledge Island. Today, west winds 10 knots, seas 2 feet, fog. Tonight and Sunday, north winds 15 knots, seas 3 feet, fog. Zone 2806, Sledge Island to Wales. Today, south winds 10 knots, becoming west, seas 3 feet, subsiding, fog. Tonight, northwest winds 10 knots, seas 2 feet, fog. Sunday, northwest winds 15 knots, seas 2 feet, fog.

0: 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It's IC 100.3 FM. That was Daryl Doherty with We Bow Down. I want to take a minute here and to share today's verse from God's Word, which is Luke 11:13. If you then, though you are evil, know how to give good gifts to your children, how much more will your Father in heaven give the Holy Spirit to those who ask him? That's Luke chapter 11, verse 13 from the New International Version of the Bible.
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2: 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But if we did decide to take a step of faith and place our trust in Him, who is able to do immeasurably more than we can ask or imagine, our outlook might change a bit. Loving God and being obedient to Him means placing our faith in Him and trusting Him with the consequences. Because with God, even if we lose, we win.
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0: Here's your weather forecast from IC 100.3 FM. Tonight, mostly clear, areas of fog, lows in the lower 50s, west winds to 10, becoming north after midnight. Tomorrow, sunny, areas of fog, highs in the lower 70s, northwest winds to 10. And tomorrow evening, partly cloudy, areas of fog in the evening, lows in the upper 40s, north winds to 15. I'm coding in that two weather forecasts. 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
2: Here's your weather forecast from IC 100.3 FM. Tonight, mostly clear, areas of fog, lows in the lower 50s, west winds to 10, becoming north after midnight. Tomorrow, sunny, areas of fog, highs in the lower 70s, northwest winds to 10. And tomorrow evening, partly cloudy, areas of fog in the evening, lows in the upper 40s, north winds to 15. I'm Cody, and that's your weather forecast. 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

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That was David Phelps with Miles and Miles Away. And here's a quick note from the IC 100.3 FM calendar. The Bering Sea Lions Club No River Raft Race will be held Sunday, June 21st, starting at 1 p.m. at mile 13 on the Cougar Rock Road. Rafts must be homemade, cannot have a pointed bow, and must have at least 4 crew members on board. The entry fee is $25. For complete rules or more information, send an email to beringsealions@gmail.com. Up next, 1,000 Foot Crutch, Be Somebody.

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0: 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Well, just want to send out one more happy birthday to our locals this evening. Jessica Blanford, Raya Lee, Shane Smith-Heisler, and Kaylee. Happy birthday to each of you, and a number of celebrity birthdays that you share a birthday with. Stellan Skarsgård is 75, Tim Allen is 73, Chris Evans is 45, and Kat Dennings is 40. Happy birthday out to everyone celebrating. We hope it's a great day for you.
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2: 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But are you dwelling on past mistakes, or are you allowing God to heal, to help you learn from them, and to continue the race ahead? We all have painful memories, but take this message from Paul and learn to look forward to what God has in store for you today.
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0: Here's your weather forecast from IC 100.3 FM. Tonight, mostly clear, areas of fog, lows in the lower 50s, west winds to 10, becoming north after midnight. Tomorrow, sunny, areas of fog, highs in the lower 70s, northwest winds to 10. And tomorrow evening, partly cloudy, areas of fog in the evening, lows in the upper 40s, north winds to 15. I'm coding in that two weather forecast. 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
1: Here's your weather forecast from IC 100.3 FM. Tonight, mostly clear, areas of fog, lows in the lower 50s, west winds to 10, becoming north after midnight. Tomorrow, sunny, areas of fog, highs in the lower 70s, northwest winds to 10. And tomorrow evening, partly cloudy, areas of fog in the evening, lows in the upper 40s, north winds to 15. I'm coding in that two weather forecast. 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

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That was Phillips, Craig, and Dean, Your Name. 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

0: 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I noticed that most of the goals I had as a kid were slipping by. I didn't feel like the person I hoped to be. 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With AA, I found a better way of life. And I feel good in my everyday life, even without a drink in my hand. 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

my head today of how heaven might look someday. I see the people there, so I pull up a chair, and the stories, they blow me away. Cause I can see it on every face, the evidence of grace. And as I listen, it occurs to me, everybody's got their own 13. So what's your story about his glory? 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Yeah, what's your story about his

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1: Joseph O'Brien with number 3 on the charts, Trust Fall, right here on your back-to-back Christian hit station, IC 100.3 FM. Want to take a minute here, look at a little bit of history, see a few things that happened on this day, starting in 1966, when the United States Supreme Court ruled in Miranda v. Arizona that the police must inform suspects of their rights before questioning them, which is how we got Miranda rights. 1920, the United States Postal Service ruled that children may not be sent via parcel post. Thanks for whoever got that rule instated. And in 1884, the world's first roller coaster opened at Coney Island in Brooklyn, New York. It was called the Gravity Pleasure Switchback Railway. The cars traveled at a whopping 6 miles per hour. Just a few things there that happened on this day in history.
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3: I was taking a walk through my new neighborhood and noticed one of my neighbor's dogs on a chain in the backyard. There was a perfect path where the poor thing had paced so much at the end of his chain that there was bare lawn. The owner noticed my concern and said, "Oh, that's a dingo. He has way too much energy." And I replied to him, "Well, do you ever take him off his chain?" He had this horrified expression and he said, "I can't do that. He'd run away." Unlike this poor dog, in Christ, our Heavenly Father has led us off the chain, and we have the freedom to choose a relationship with Him or not. Galatians 5 verse 1 says, "It is for freedom that we have been set free." 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
1: Here's your weather forecast from IC 100.3 FM. Tonight, mostly clear, areas of fog, lows in the lower 50s, west winds to 10, becoming north after midnight. Tomorrow, sunny, areas of fog, highs in the lower 70s, northwest winds to 10. And tomorrow evening, partly cloudy, areas of fog in the evening, lows in the upper 40s, north winds to 15. I'm coding in that two weather forecasts. 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

0: 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Today, hearing aids can cost as much as a new snow machine. Noise-induced hearing loss is completely preventable, yet it affects about 20% of our people in the Bering Strait region, which is over twice the national rate. The good news is that earplugs and earmuffs are effective in preventing this damage if used correctly. 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
1: Here's your weather forecast from IC 100.3 FM. Tonight, mostly clear, areas of fog, lows in the lower 50s, west winds to 10, becoming north after midnight. Tomorrow, sunny, areas of fog, highs in the lower 70s, northwest winds to 10. And tomorrow evening, partly cloudy, areas of fog in the evening, lows in the upper 40s, north winds to 15. I'm coding in that two weather forecast. 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

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A replacement is being ordered. In the meantime, use caution when utilizing the airstrip. Up next, Josiah Queen, Love You to Death.

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0: 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That was Toby Mac with Steal My Show. Our story this evening, a burglary of a home in England apparently ended abruptly when the burglar dropped his glasses on the floor and couldn't find them, went full Velma on the scene there trying to find his glasses. He wound up running away but returned to the home later to ask the residents for his glasses back. They refused, and he walked away. Police found him soon afterwards, clearly having trouble seeing as he walked.
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0: Here's your weather forecast from ICU 100.3 FM. Tonight, mostly clear, areas of fog, lows in the lower 50s, west winds to 10, becoming north after midnight. Tomorrow, sunny, areas of fog, highs in the lower 70s, northwest winds to 10. And tomorrow evening, partly cloudy, areas of fog in the evening, lows in the upper 40s, north winds to 15. I'm Cody, and that's your weather forecast. 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
1: Here's your weather forecast from IC 100.3 FM. Tonight, mostly clear, areas of fog, lows in the lower 50s, west winds to 10, becoming north after midnight. Tomorrow, sunny, areas of fog, highs in the lower 70s, northwest winds to 10. And tomorrow evening, partly cloudy, areas of fog in the evening, lows in the upper 40s, north winds to 15. I'm coding in that two weather forecast. 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

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We've got Ellie Limebear up next with One God.

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0: Evan McKinney, that was E6 right here on your back-to-back Christian hit station, IC 100.3 FM. We'll take a minute here, look at a little bit of history, see a few things that happened on this day. Starting in 1884, when the world's first roller coaster opened at Coney Island, Brooklyn, New York, it was called the Gravity Pleasure Switchback Railway. The cars traveled at a whopping 6 miles per hour. 1920, the United States Postal Service ruled that children may not be sent via parcel post. So thanks for whoever got that rule instated. And in 1966, the United States Supreme Court ruled in Miranda v. Arizona that the police must inform suspects of their rights before questioning them, thus giving us the well-known Miranda rights. Just a few things there that happened on this day in history.
1: What kind of things do you wonder about? Do you ever wonder about God or where you came from? 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
0: Here's your weather forecast from IC 100.3 FM. Tonight, mostly clear, areas of fog, lows in the lower 50s, west winds to 10, becoming north after midnight. Tomorrow, sunny, areas of fog, highs in the lower 70s, northwest winds to 10. And tomorrow evening, partly cloudy, areas of fog in the evening, lows in the upper 40s, north winds to 15. I'm coding in that two weather forecasts. 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

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It's time for you to suit up and make the calls where they actually count. Every sport in Alaska needs more officials. 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
1: 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Tonight, mostly clear, areas of fog, lows in the lower 50s, west winds to 10, becoming north after midnight. Tomorrow, sunny, areas of fog, highs in the lower 70s, northwest winds to 10. And tomorrow evening, partly cloudy, areas of fog in the evening, lows in the upper 40s, north winds to 15. I'm Cody, and that's your weather forecast. 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

We're counting her down and playing it back-to-back right here on Icy 100.3 FM. That was Gladden with Good in My Soul. And here's a quick note from the Icy 100.3 FM calendar. The United Methodist Women's Thrift Shop is open Monday afternoons from 4 to 5, as well as Tuesday and Thursday evenings from 7 to 8:30. If you have items to drop off, they ask you to do that during their business hours. Up next, Zach Williams, Jesus Loves.

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0: 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It's IC 100.3 FM. That was Unspoken, Walk With Me. And today's verse from God's Word is Luke 11:13. If you then, though you are evil, know how to give good gifts to your children, how much more will your Father in heaven give the Holy Spirit to those who ask him? That's Luke chapter 11, verse 13 from the New International Version of the Bible.
1: Who handles the finances in your household? 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
0: Here's your weather forecast from IC 100.3 FM. Tonight, mostly clear, areas of fog, lows in the lower 50s, west winds to 10, becoming north after midnight. Tomorrow, sunny, areas of fog, highs in the lower 70s, northwest winds to 10. And tomorrow evening, partly cloudy, areas of fog in the evening, lows in the upper 40s, north winds to 15. I'm Cody, and that's your weather forecast. 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
1: Here's your weather forecast from IC 100.3 FM. For your Sunday, sunny skies, areas of fog, highs in the lower 70s, northwest winds to 10. This evening, partly cloudy, areas of fog in the evening, lows in the upper 40s, north winds to 15. And on Monday, mostly sunny, highs in the mid-60s, west winds to 15. I'm Cody, and that's your weather forecast. 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
1: Magazine. Hearing loss is one of the most common disabilities in our region. Noise-induced hearing loss is completely preventable, yet it affects about 20% of our people in the Bering Strait region, which is over twice the national rate. Loud sounds can cause permanent damage to your hearing. Even noise from power tools, boats, four-wheelers, and snow machines can cause damage when your ears are exposed over a period of time. Loud sounds like gunshots can cause hearing loss after only one shot. 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
1: 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For your Sunday, sunny skies, areas of fog, highs in the lower 70s, northwest winds to 10. This evening, partly cloudy, areas of fog in the evening, lows in the upper 40s, north winds to 15. And on Monday, mostly sunny, highs in the mid-60s, west winds to 15. I'm Cody, and that's your weather forecast. 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
1: Here's your weather forecast from IC 100.3 FM. For your Sunday, sunny skies, areas of fog, highs in the lower 70s, northwest winds to 10. This evening, partly cloudy, areas of fog in the evening, lows in the upper 40s, north winds to 15. And on Monday, mostly sunny, highs in the mid-60s, west winds to 15. I'm Cody, and that's your weather forecast. 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

0: 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Keith Green, Randy Stonehill, Michael Card, Sandy Patty, Whiteheart, Petra, Amy Grant, and more. 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
1: 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For your Sunday, sunny skies, areas of fog, highs in the lower 70s, northwest winds to 10. This evening, partly cloudy, areas of fog in the evening, lows in the upper 40s, north winds to 15. And on Monday, mostly sunny, highs in the mid-60s, west winds to 15. I'm Cody, and that's your weather forecast. 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

I grew up in a normal home in a normal town. All of a sudden, everything got crazy. I didn't talk to anybody about the way I was feeling. I was scared and I was alone. I started drinking. I just didn't want to deal with what was happening in my life. I knew about AA, but thought I was too young. I found out I was wrong. If you have a problem with your drinking, why don't you give AA a call? Alcoholics Anonymous. It works. Look us up. Check your phone book, newspaper, or AA.org.

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1: Here's your weather forecast from IC 100.3 FM. For your Sunday, sunny skies, areas of fog, highs in the lower 70s, northwest winds to 10. This evening, partly cloudy, areas of fog in the evening, lows in the upper 40s, north winds to 15. And on Monday, mostly sunny, highs in the mid-60s, west winds to 15. I'm Cody, and that's your weather forecast. 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

0: Greetings from Soldotna, Alaska. Hello, my name is Emily. I'm 8 years old. My favorite verse is Joshua 1:9. Have I not commanded you? Be strong and courageous. Do not be terrified. Do not be discouraged. For the Lord your God will be with you wherever you go. This verse brings me comfort when I am scared. I remember that the Lord is with me. Jesus is important to me because he died and rose again and saved me from all my sins. CEF of Alaska is dedicated to communicating the gospel of Christ to children all around the Great State. 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
1: Here's your weather forecast from IC 100.3 FM. For your Sunday, sunny skies, areas of fog, highs in the lower 70s, northwest winds to 10. This evening, partly cloudy, areas of fog in the evening, lows in the upper 40s, north winds to 15. And on Monday, mostly sunny, highs in the mid 60s, west winds to 15. I'm Cody, your Net 2 weather forecast. 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
1: Here's your weather forecast from IC 100.3 FM. For your Sunday, sunny skies, areas of fog, highs in the lower 70s, northwest winds to 10. This evening, partly cloudy, areas of fog in the evening, lows in the upper 40s, north winds to 15. And on Monday, mostly sunny, highs in the mid-60s, west winds to 15. I'm Cody, and that's your weather forecast. 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
3: 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Here's your weather forecast from IC 100.3 FM. For your Sunday, sunny skies, areas of fog, highs in the lower 70s, northwest winds to 10. This evening, partly cloudy, areas of fog in the evening, lows in the upper 40s, north winds to 15. And on Monday, mostly sunny, highs in the mid-60s, west winds to 15. I'm Cody, and that's your weather forecast. 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
1: Here's your weather forecast from IC 100.3 FM. For your Sunday, sunny skies, areas of fog, highs in the lower 70s, northwest winds to 10. This evening, partly cloudy, areas of fog in the evening, lows in the upper 40s, north winds to 15. And on Monday, mostly sunny, highs in the mid-60s, west winds to 15. I'm Cody, and that's your weather forecast. 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
1: Each one of us has an inner voice that calls for attention, affirmation, and praise. 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Sometimes that voice screams to be heard when we feel we've been wronged. We want to speak out and explain ourselves in an effort to justify our actions, often only to find that we're trying to be heard over everyone else's inner voice. But seeking peace in Jesus Christ relieves you from the need to always be justifying yourself. It releases the burden of needing to be seen and being the center of attention. Through this peace that surpasses all understanding, we are freed up to accept life and all its challenges.
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2: Here's your weather forecast from IC 100.3 FM. For your Sunday, sunny skies, areas of fog, highs in the lower 70s, northwest winds to 10. This evening, partly cloudy, areas of fog in the evening, lows in the upper 40s, north winds to 15. And on Monday, mostly sunny, highs in the mid-60s, west winds to 15. I'm Cody, and that's your weather forecast. 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
1: Here's your weather forecast from IC 100.3 FM. For your Sunday, sunny skies, areas of fog, highs in the lower 70s, northwest winds to 10. This evening, partly cloudy, areas of fog in the evening, lows in the upper 40s, north winds to 15. And on Monday, mostly sunny, highs in the mid-60s, west winds to 15. I'm Cody, and that's your weather forecast. 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
2: Here's your weather forecast from IC 100.3 FM. For your Sunday, sunny skies, areas of fog, highs in the lower 70s, northwest winds to 10. This evening, partly cloudy, areas of fog in the evening, lows in the upper 40s, north winds to 15. And on Monday, mostly sunny, highs in the mid-60s, west winds to 15. I'm Cody, and that's your weather forecast. 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
1: Here's your weather forecast from IC 100.3 FM. For your Sunday, sunny skies, areas of fog, highs in the lower 70s, northwest winds to 10. This evening, partly cloudy, areas of fog in the evening, lows in the upper 40s, north winds to 15. And on Monday, mostly sunny, highs in the mid-60s, west winds to 15. I'm Cody, and that's your weather forecast. 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

0: 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Keith Green, Randy Stonehill, Michael Card, Sandy Patty, Whiteheart, Petra, Amy Grant, and more. 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

is cold and your back is hurting because you're getting old and you're kind of ugly because you slept too long.

0: It's easy to assume most children in our country will hear the good news about Jesus Christ at least once before the age of 18. But only 1/4 of the children in the United States attend church, and who knows how many of them receive the news of Jesus in a way they can relate to.
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2: Here's your weather forecast from IC 100.3 FM. For your Sunday, sunny skies, areas of fog, highs in the lower 70s, northwest winds to 10. This evening, partly cloudy, areas of fog in the evening, lows in the upper 40s, north winds to 15. And on Monday, mostly sunny, highs in the mid-60s, west winds to 15. I'm Cody, and that's your weather forecast. 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
1: Which is why those who have overcome it say, getting treatment is like getting your life back.
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1: 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For your Sunday, sunny skies, areas of fog, highs in the lower 70s, northwest winds to 10. This evening, partly cloudy, areas of fog in the evening, lows in the upper 40s, north winds to 15. And on Monday, mostly sunny, highs in the mid-60s, west winds to 15. I'm Cody, and that's your weather forecast. 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

0: Blood clots are life-saving when they stop your bleeding, but they can form when they aren't needed and cause a heart attack, stroke, lung damage, and death. 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
1: All of us at some point can find ourselves in a dark place where we may even begin to feel like nothing matters. And while we're in this funk, it's difficult to realize we all matter in God's eyes. In fact, He loves us beyond what we can ever understand. Luke 12:7 states, "Indeed, the very hairs of your head are all numbered. Don't be afraid. You are worth more than many sparrows." So hold your head high and know you are loved and known by your Heavenly Father. He knows all your fears and secrets, yet loves you unconditionally and beyond measure. Feel a reassuring peace that you are His child and everything about you matters to Him.
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2: Here's your weather forecast from IC 100.3 FM. For your Sunday, sunny skies, areas of fog, highs in the lower 70s, northwest winds to 10. This evening, partly cloudy, areas of fog in the evening, lows in the upper 40s, north winds to 15. And on Monday, mostly sunny, highs in the mid-60s, west winds to 15. I'm Cody, and that's your weather forecast. 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
1: Here's your weather forecast from IC 100.3 FM. Today, sunny, a slight chance of showers, highs in the lower 70s, north winds to 10. Tonight, partly cloudy, with a chance of showers, lows in the upper 40s, north winds to 15. And tomorrow, mostly sunny, a chance of showers in the morning, then a slight chance of showers in the afternoon, highs in the mid-60s, southwest winds to 10. I'm Cody, and that's your weather forecast. 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

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That was Powell, Luttrell, Chapman, and Hall with By His Wounds. And here's a quick note from the IC 100.3 FM calendar. Youth ages 8 to 13 are invited to the Kogoyakauska Public Library Older Youth Craft Program, happening Thursdays from 10:30 to noon at the library. 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

0: We're counting them down and playing them back to back right here on IC 100.3 FM. That was Cherry Kiki, There Will Be One Day. Well, a very good Sunday morning out to you. My name is Cody. I'll be with you today, letting you know what's going on around town, entertaining you here and there, and giving you some information like today's verse from God's Word, which is Philippians 3:20. But our citizenship is in heaven, and we eagerly await a Savior from there, the Lord Jesus Christ. That's Philippians chapter 3, verse 20 from the New International Version of the Bible.
1: Want to quit smoking? Here's some incentive. This is Dr. Elmar Sakala for Lifelines. A recent study of men and women over age 65 found that the rate of mental decline is up to 5 times faster in smokers than in non-smokers. Several studies have also linked smoking with osteoporosis, impotence, blindness, rheumatoid arthritis, and acid reflux disease. Moreover, if all women refrain from smoking during pregnancy, an estimated 4,000 babies would not die each year. Smoking also causes the tiny blood vessels in the face to constrict, causing premature wrinkling that is often irreversible. Make the decision to quit smoking today, the most single preventable cause of death and disease.
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0: Here's your weather forecast from IC 100.3 FM. Today, sunny, a slight chance of showers, highs in the lower 70s, north winds to 10. Tonight, partly cloudy, with a chance of showers, lows in the upper 40s, north winds to 15. And tomorrow, mostly sunny, a chance of showers in the morning, then a slight chance of showers in the afternoon, highs in the mid-60s, southwest winds to 10. I'm Cody, and that's your weather forecast. 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
1: Here's your weather forecast from IC 100.3 FM. Today, sunny, a slight chance of showers, highs in the lower 70s, north winds to 10. Tonight, partly cloudy, with a chance of showers, lows in the upper 40s, north winds to 15. And tomorrow, mostly sunny, a chance of showers in the morning, then a slight chance of showers in the afternoon, highs in the mid-60s, southwest winds to 10. I'm Cody, and that's your weather forecast. 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

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That was James Slocum with You Are the Reason. And here's a quick note from the IC 100.3 FM calendar. Bragg-Lambridge National Preserve hosts Junior Rangers for children ages 6 to 12 every Friday at 1 o'clock at the Bragg-Lambridge Heritage Center on Front Street. Join the Rangers for games, experiments, and a healthy snack. A permission slip is required and can be filled out the first time your child attends. Up next, Shelley E. Johnson, All Things Beautiful.

0: It's time for the Fishing Report from the Alaska Department of Fish and Game. 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
1: This is the Alaska Department of Fish and Game in Nome with an informational update for Norton Sound salmon subsistence schedules, herring, and crab fisheries. Subsistence fishermen are reminded that a subsistence fishing permit is required to retain salmon caught while subsistence fishing in the Port Clarence District and the Cape Woolley, Nome, Gullivan, and Elam subdistricts. The Cape Woolley area has been included in the Nome Subdistrict Subsistence Permit this year and is not a standalone permit as in previous years. In the Nome Subdistrict, the subsistence fishing schedule will go into effect June 15th. Marine waters east of Cape Nome will be open 7 days per week. Marine waters west of Cape Nome and the freshwaters of the Nome Subdistrict will close to gillnet fishing at 6 p.m. on Monday, June 15th. Gillnet subsistence fishing will reopen at 6 p.m. on Wednesday, June 17th, and will be on a weekly schedule of 6 p.m. Wednesdays until 6 p.m. on Mondays. Also effective June 15th, beach seines, dip nets, and cast nets may be used for salmon and are open in all subsistence net fishing areas of the Norton Sound District whenever the subsistence gillnet fishing is open. Unless closed by emergency order, beach seining will remain open during the gillnet fishing periods through August 15th. Fishermen are reminded that gillnets are restricted to no more than 50 feet in freshwater and 300 feet in marine waters, and a net may not block more than one half of any stream, channel, or side channel. Beginning June 15th in the Shaktu Lake and Unalakleet areas, subdistricts 5 and 6, marine and fresh waters will close to conserve king salmon in an effort to achieve escapement goals. The first closure to subsistence fishing in the fresh and marine waters of subdistricts 5 and 6 will be at midnight on the evening of June 14th. The Unalakleet River drainage downstream from the North River and all the North River drainage will close to all subsistence fishing, except for dip nets and cast nets. Any king salmon caught in a cast net or dip net must be immediately returned to the water unharmed. Set gill nets with a mesh size of 4 inches or less may continue to be fished in the Unalakleet River drainage upstream of the North River confluence to target non-salmon species. Beach seining for salmon in all of subdistricts 5 and 6 waters is closed. The Pilgrim River will be open to net fishing with an annual household limit of 3 kings and 25 sockeye salmon. Additionally, Port Clarence waters will be open for 24 hours per day, 7 days per week, with standard gear requirements. If escapement projections indicate the Pilgrim River escapement goal range of 6,800 to 36,000 sockeye salmon will be attained, the department may liberalize the household limit for sockeye salmon in future announcements. Winter king crab subsistence reports are due and are required to be submitted whether the permit holder fished or not. Failure to report can result in the loss of future permits and or fines. The summer season commercial crab open access and CDQ fisheries will open at noon on June 15th. Herring fishing for bait is currently open in southern Norton Sound. Fishermen are reminded that they must ensure they have a market prior to engaging in commercial fishing activities. For any questions regarding the upcoming fishing season, please call Fish and Game in Nome at 907-443-5167 or 1-800-560-2271. This has been an informational update from the Alaska Department of Fish and Game in Nome. Hey, stay safe out there and good luck.
2: The next Nome tide will be a high tide at 2:43 p.m., followed by a low tide at 11:01 p.m. The marine forecast for Western Alaska coastal waters out to 15 nautical miles, posted 3:46 a.m. Sunday, June 14th, outlook to Monday. Zone 2803, quick pack to Cape Stevens. Today, northwest winds 15 knots, seas building to 3 feet, fog. Tonight, northeast winds 15 knots, seas 3 feet. Monday, north winds 10 knots, seas 2 feet. Zone 2804, Cape Stevens to Moses Point. Today, north winds 20 knots, seas 4 feet, fog. Tonight, north winds 20 knots, seas 4 feet, rain showers. Monday, south winds 15 knots, seas 2 feet. Zone 2805, Moses Point to Sledge Island. Today, north winds 15 knots, seas 3 feet, fog. Tonight, north winds 20 knots, seas 3 feet. Monday, north winds 10 knots, seas 2 feet. Zone 2806, Sledge Island to Wales. Small craft advisory in effect from this evening through late tonight. Today, northwest winds 15 knots, seas building to 4 feet, fog. Tonight, north winds 25 knots, seas 5 feet, fog. Monday, north winds 15 knots, seas 4 feet, fog.

0: Hillary Scott and the Scott family. That was Still, right here on your back-to-back Christian hit station, IC 100.3 FM. Want to take a minute here, celebrate our birthdays, sending a very happy birthday to our locals, Raylan Hope Fox Doyle, D'Angelo Walker, Dale Robert Brower, Jerry Verdin, and Alex Seatot. Happy birthday to each of you. We hope it's a great day for you.
1: 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It's 2 a.m. Do you know where your child is? 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My parents would take away the car and my life was over. Now it's like I have to take away the car, the phone, the cell phone, the computer, the TV, video games. Ah, every time I turn around, things change. I'm losing him.
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0: Here's your weather forecast from IC 100.3 FM. Today, sunny, a slight chance of showers, highs in the lower 70s, northern winds to 10. Tonight, partly cloudy, with a chance of showers, lows in the upper 40s, northern winds to 15. And tomorrow, mostly sunny, a chance of showers in the morning, then a slight chance of showers in the afternoon, highs in the mid-60s, southwest winds to 10. I'm Cody, and that's your weather forecast. 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
1: Here's your weather forecast from IC 100.3 FM. Today, sunny, a slight chance of showers, highs in the lower 70s, northern winds to 10. Tonight, partly cloudy, with a chance of showers, lows in the upper 40s, north winds to 15. And tomorrow, mostly sunny, a chance of showers in the morning, then a slight chance of showers in the afternoon, highs in the mid-60s, southwest winds to 10. I'm Cody, and that's your weather forecast. 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

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Got a quick note for you this morning from the IC 100.3 FM calendar. Barangay Bridge National Preserve hosts Tundra Tots for children ages 3 to 5 every Wednesday at 10:30 a.m. at the Barangay Bridge Heritage Center on Front Street. Join the rangers for nature play, stories, crafts, and a healthy snack. Adult supervision is required. 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

0: The Newsboys, You Hold It All, right here on your back-to-back Christian hit station, Icy 100.3 FM. I'm going to take a minute here, look at a little bit of history, see a few things that happened on this day, starting in 1954, when U.S. President Dwight D. Eisenhower signed a bill into law that placed the words, "Under God," in the United States Pledge of Allegiance. 2002 was the release of the live-action Scooby-Doo movie. I don't know if you remember that one. It was the James Gunn Scooby-Doo movies, and they were good, right? I'm just putting it out there. They were pretty good. And I bring this up because I just recently, like yesterday, discovered Netflix is making a new live-action Scooby-Doo with a Scooby-Doo puppy in it, and they've released the image of the new Scooby-Doo puppy, and it's a real puppy dog, and they're not going complete CG like those movies did back in 2002, but it of course has a wide range of reactions from the internet, most of which are criticizing the choice of dog, like he doesn't have the right shaped ears or he's the wrong color, but we'll wait and see. We'll see how it turns out. And in 2015, Jurassic World became the first film to make $500 million worldwide in its opening weekend. And, I kept wondering why they kept making those movies, the Jurassic World movies, because they were all bad. But it's because they made a lot of money. So there you go. Just a few things there that happened on this day in history.
1: Did you know that laughter is good for your health? This is Dr. Elmar Satala for Lifelines. A recent study indicates that laughter lowers blood pressure, reduces stress hormones, increases muscle flexion, and boosts immune function. It does so by raising levels of infection-fighting T cells, disease-fighting proteins, and B cells that produce disease-destroying antibodies. With these findings, don't be surprised if your doctor tells you to watch 2 comedy videos, call me in the morning. This advice is also supported by the biblical proverb, "A cheerful heart is good medicine." So go ahead and laugh and allow its healing powers to improve your health and happiness.
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0: Here's your weather forecast from IC 100.3 FM. Today, sunny, a slight chance of showers, highs in the lower 70s, north winds to 10. Tonight, partly cloudy, with a chance of showers, lows in the upper 40s, north winds to 15. And tomorrow, mostly sunny, a chance of showers in the morning, then a slight chance of showers in the afternoon, highs in the mid-60s, southwest winds to 10. I'm Cody, and that's your weather forecast. 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
1: We see everything you do for us that goes unnoticed.
0: We see the positive role models that you are.
1: We see the way you get unfairly criticized just for doing your job.
0: The truth is, we couldn't play without you.
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0: Thank you for protecting the integrity of the game, no matter what.
1: We hope you always know how much we appreciate you.
0: Because without you, this is just recess. It's not really a game.
1: Thank you for always making it possible for us to play the sports we love.
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1: Here's your weather forecast from IC 100.3 FM. Today, sunny, a slight chance of showers, highs in the lower 70s, north winds to 10. Tonight, partly cloudy, with a chance of showers, lows in the upper 40s, north winds to 15. And tomorrow, mostly sunny, a chance of showers in the morning, then a slight chance of showers in the afternoon, highs in the mid-60s, southwest winds to 10. I'm Cody, and that's your weather forecast. 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

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That was Lincoln Brewster, More Than Amazing. And here's a quick note from the IC 100.3 FM calendar. 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

0: Natalie Grant, In Christ Alone, right here on your back-to-back Christian hit station, IC 100.3 FM. I want to take a minute here, look at a random holiday that we have for today. Every day has a number of just random things that are celebrated, and for today, it's Pop Goes the Weasel Day. A little tune of Pop Goes the Weasel. You know, here's my thing about Pop Goes the Weasel. Everybody knows the tune, but how many people know the words, right? I have no idea what the words are, but I could tell you the tune any time of day, right? Pop goes the weasel. But I don't know any of the words other than Pop Goes the Weasel. So maybe I'm not the best person to celebrate Pop Goes the Weasel Day.
1: Oh, good. The pizza guy. Hey, you had three large Supremes and a bucket of wings?
2: Yeah, right. 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
1: Okay, that'll be $155.07.
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0: Here's your weather forecast from IC 100.3 FM. Today, sunny, a slight chance of showers, highs in the lower 70s, northern winds to 10. Tonight, partly cloudy, with a chance of showers, lows in the upper 40s, northern winds to 15. And tomorrow, mostly sunny, a chance of showers in the morning, then a slight chance of showers in the afternoon, highs in the mid-60s, southwest winds to 10. I'm Cody, and that's your weather forecast. 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
1: Here's your weather forecast from IC 100.3 FM. Today, sunny, a slight chance of showers, highs in the lower 70s, north winds to 10. Tonight, partly cloudy, with a chance of showers, lows in the upper 40s, north winds to 15. And tomorrow, mostly sunny, a chance of showers in the morning, then a slight chance of showers in the afternoon, highs in the mid-60s, southwest winds to 10. I'm Cody, and that's your weather forecast. 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

We're counting them down and playing them back to back right here on IC 100.3 FM. That was Hannah Kerr, I Stand Here. And here's a quick note from the IC 100.3 FM calendar. The Bering Sea Lions Club's Midnight Sun Chicken Feed is happening Wednesday and Thursday, June 17th and 18th on Front Street. All proceeds benefit local Lions Club projects. Up next, Citizen Way, Bulletproof.

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1: This is the Alaska Department of Fish and Game in Nome with an informational update for Norton Sound salmon, subsistence schedules, herring, and crab fisheries. Subsistence fishermen are reminded that a subsistence fishing permit is required to retain salmon caught while subsistence fishing in the Port Clarence District and the Cape Woolley, Nome, Gullivan, and Elam subdistricts. The Cape Woolley area has been included in the Nome Subdistrict Subsistence Permit this year and is not a standalone permit as in previous years. In the Nome Subdistrict, the subsistence fishing schedule will go into effect June 15th. Marine waters east of Cape Nome will be open 7 days per week. Marine waters west of Cape Nome and the fresh waters of the Nome Subdistrict will close to gillnet fishing at 6 p.m. on Monday, June 15th. Gillnet subsistence fishing will reopen at 6 p.m. on Wednesday, June 17th, and will be on a weekly schedule of 6 p.m. Wednesdays until 6 p.m. on Mondays. Also effective June 15th, beach seines, dip nets, and cast nets may be used for salmon and are open in all subsistence net fishing areas of the Norton Sound District whenever the subsistence gillnet fishing is open. Unless closed by emergency order, beach seining will remain open during the gillnet fishing periods through August 15th. Fishermen are reminded that gillnets are restricted to no more than 50 feet in freshwater and 300 feet in marine waters, and a net may not block more than one half of any stream, channel, or side channel. Beginning June 15th in the Chateau Lake and Unalakleet areas, subdistricts 5 and 6, marine and fresh waters will close to conserve king salmon in an effort to achieve escapement goals. The first closure to subsistence fishing in the fresh and marine waters of subdistricts 5 and 6 will be at midnight on the evening of June 14th. The Unalakleet River drainage downstream from the North River and all the North River drainage will close to all subsistence fishing, except for dip nets and cast nets. Any king salmon caught in a cast net or dip net must be immediately returned to the water unharmed. Set gill nets with a mesh size of 4 inches or less may continue to be fished in the Unalakleet River drainage upstream of the North River confluence to target non-salmon species. Beach seining for salmon in all of subdistricts 5 and 6 waters is closed. The Pilgrim River will be open to net fishing with an annual household limit of 3 kings and 25 sockeye salmon. Additionally, Port Clarence waters will be open for 24 hours per day, 7 days per week, with standard gear requirements. If escapement projections indicate the Pilgrim River escapement goal range of 6,800 to 36,000 sockeye salmon will be attained, the department may liberalize the household limit for sockeye salmon in future announcements. Winter king crab subsistence reports are due and are required to be submitted whether the permit holder fished or not. Failure to report can result in the loss of future permits and or fines. The summer season commercial crab open access and CDQ fisheries will open at noon on June 15th. Herring fishing for bait is currently open in southern Norton Sound. Fishermen are reminded that they must ensure they have a market prior to engaging in commercial fishing activities. For any questions regarding the upcoming fishing season, please call Fish and Game in Nome at 907-443-5167 or 1-800-560-2271. This has been an informational update from the Alaska Department of Fish and Game in Nome. Hey, stay safe out there and good luck.
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3: The next known tide will be a high tide at 2:43 p.m., followed by a low tide at 11:01 p.m. The marine forecast for Western Alaska coastal waters out to 15 nautical miles posted 3:46 a.m. Sunday, June 14th. Outlook to Monday. Zone 2803, quick pack to Cape Stevens. Today, northwest winds 15 knots, seas building to 3 feet, fog. Tonight, northeast winds 15 knots, seas 3 feet. Monday, north winds 10 knots, seas 2 feet. Zone 2804, Cape Stevens to Moses Point. Today, north winds 20 knots, seas 4 feet, fog. Tonight, north winds 20 knots, seas 4 feet, rain showers. Monday, south winds 15 knots, seas 2 feet. Zone 2805, Moses Point to Sledge Island. Today, north winds 15 knots, seas 3 feet, fog. Tonight, north winds 20 knots, seas 3 feet. Monday, north winds 10 knots, seas 2 feet. Zone 2806, Sledge Island to Wales. Small craft advisory in effect from this evening through late tonight. Today, northwest winds 15 knots, seas building to 4 feet, fog. Tonight, north winds 25 knots, seas 5 feet, fog. Monday, north winds 15 knots, seas 4 feet, fog.

0: 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I want to take a minute here, get our afternoon started with today's verse from God's Word, which is Philippians 3:20. But our citizenship is in heaven, and we eagerly await a Savior from there, the Lord Jesus Christ. That's Philippians chapter 3, verse 20 from the New International Version of the Bible.
1: Good morning, class. I'm Dr. David Stevens with the Christian Medical Association, and today we're going to talk about the elements in cigarettes. 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And ammonia, we all recognize, is in toilet cleaners. Nip smoking in the bud. Tell your friends about the harmful ingredients in cigarettes.
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0: Here's your weather forecast from IC 100.3 FM. Today, sunny, a slight chance of showers, highs in the lower 70s, north winds to 10. Tonight, partly cloudy, with a chance of showers, lows in the upper 40s, north winds to 15. And tomorrow, mostly sunny, a chance of showers in the morning, then a slight chance of showers in the afternoon, highs in the mid-60s, southwest winds to 10. I'm Cody, and that's your weather forecast. 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
1: Here's your weather forecast from IC 100.3 FM. Today, sunny, a slight chance of showers, highs in the lower 70s, north winds to 10. Tonight, partly cloudy, with a chance of showers, lows in the upper 40s, north winds to 15. And tomorrow, mostly sunny, a chance of showers in the morning, then a slight chance of showers in the afternoon, highs in the mid-60s, southwest winds to 10. I'm Cody, and that's your weather forecast. 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

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Join environmental education intern Abby for a free 30-minute tour of Bering-Lamberge National Preserve, highlighting the preserve's landscapes and rich cultural history. The tours are happening Thursday, June 18th, and presented at 10 and 11 a.m., 1, 2, and 3 p.m. at the Bering-Lamberge Heritage Center on Front Street. Up next, Rich Mullins, Elijah.

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0: Patrick Mayberry, Thank the Lord, right here on your back-to-back Christian hit station, IC 100.3 FM. I want to take a minute here before it gets too late in the day and celebrate our birthdays. So sending a very happy birthday to our locals, Raylan Hope Fox Doyle, D'Angelo Walker, Dale Robert Brower, Jerry Verdon, and Alex Seatot. Happy birthday to each of you. We hope it's a great day for you.
1: 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Climb stairs instead of taking the elevator. Although the number of calories you burn during these activities is small, doing them consistently may add up to help you keep your weight down.
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0: Here's your weather forecast from IC 100.3 FM. Today, sunny, a slight chance of showers, highs in the lower 70s, north winds to 10. Tonight, partly cloudy, with a chance of showers, lows in the upper 40s, north winds to 15. And tomorrow, mostly sunny, a chance of showers in the morning, then a slight chance of showers in the afternoon, highs in the mid-60s, southwest winds to 10. I'm Cody, and that's your weather forecast. 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

0: He is going to be out on the road for an incredible worship tour with Anthony Evans this summer. That is Chandler Moore there at number 18 with God, I'm Just Grateful on 20 The Countdown Magazine. Well, I received this note via social media recently from a longtime listener named Kevin, and part of what he wrote really stuck with me, and I want to share with you. He said, over the years, your countdowns have introduced me to so many of my favorite songs. Some of them I might never have discovered without your platform, and they've gone on to become part of my personal soundtrack through different seasons of life. I love that phrase too there, Kevin, personal soundtrack. That just sounds so cool. You know, because music has a way of attaching itself to those moments in our lives. And Kevin also wrote, what I especially appreciate is how consistent and engaging your programming has been, even as music tends to change. 20 The Countdown Magazine continues to bring energy, variety, and relevance that keeps listeners like me tuned in and connected. Kevin, I appreciate you saying that, and thanks for those encouraging words there, and for making 20 a part of your weekly routine. Can't do it without you, you know? Well, whether you've been listening for decades or maybe you just discovered the show recently, then I'm really grateful that you're here. Now, if there's a song that you discovered through the countdown that became part of your story or your soundtrack of life, then I'd love to hear about it. 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
0: Well, I'm sure a lot of the songs coming up are going to be on your new favorites list. We have that new one from Phil Wickham and Crowder, and we also have the story behind it coming up for you soon. And that song from Josiah Queen called Demons, it's been getting a lot of buzz lately. That is coming up in this first hour of the show, and many more great songs, so stay with me.
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4: Hey guys, Phil Wickham here. I've got a brand new song out called It Really Is Amazing Grace, but it's not really brand new. I'm just taking that beautiful hymn that we all know and love, Amazing Grace, added a new chorus and a new bridge to it. I love this song so much, and when I did some reading about it, I realized that this song, you guys, was written by a slave trader. This man named John Newton was slave trading on ships in the 18th century, and in the middle of a storm, he cried out to God, saying, God, if you help me, I give my life to you. And after that moment, he survived the storm, and little by little, he understood what that prayer meant. He gave his life to Jesus, and Jesus changed his life. He went on to becoming a pastor and a minister and someone who spoke out against slavery. It's a testament to the grace of God at work in someone's life. And though we're not all slave traders, we all are in need of God's grace, and that's why I think this song is connected with so many people over the years. It's a joy to be a small part of the huge story of this song, and I invite you all to sing it out with me. It really is amazing grace.

0: It is Josiah Queen with his song Demons, number 13 this week here on 20 The Countdown Magazine. That's after a one-point climb, by the way. You know, before Christian music took off for Josiah, he actually worked construction with his dad, and some of his earliest songs were recorded at home with a simple little setup, and it was a reminder that God can use even our humble beginnings to reach people all around the world, isn't it? Well, coming up here in just a few minutes, we have another edition of Three Things You Need to Know. That's our artist news, where we'll catch you up on all the latest happenings and some of those stories from your favorite Christian artists. But before we get there, I'm curious, what is your favorite part of our countdown? I know it's a tough question, right? You've got to like at least one thing, too. And maybe it's the countdown itself, the artist news, maybe the listener stories, the throwback. Maybe it's just discovering new music with our future fan favorite that's next hour. But I would love to hear from you. I'd love to hear your favorite part of the countdown. 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Or if you are on social media and you're following us on Facebook or on Instagram, you can leave a little comment there and tell us what keeps you coming back each week.
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0: 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And the next hour, we're going to do something fun. 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That is our future fan favorite. So you'll hear the winning song next hour. Stay with us.
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0: Elvis News. Three things you need to know. Number one.
1: Last weekend, Brandon Lake brought Cowboy Church to CMA Fest in Nashville, Tennessee. Now, if you've never heard of CMA Fest, it is one of the biggest country music festivals in the world. And Cowboy Church was Brandon's way of bringing a morning of worship right into the middle of it. It was pretty cool. And people really showed up for it, too. Lines started forming as early as 5 in the morning, about 2 hours before the set even started. And the event ended up reaching capacity. Now, throughout the weekend, there were also appearances from other Christian artists across the festival, including Jamie McDonald and Leanna Crawford. Brandon also brought out country artist Lainey Wilson to perform their song, Jesus I Know Now, live on the stage with them. Now, it's been really cool seeing Christian and country music cross paths more lately. Now, here's a little clip of Brandon and Lainey performing that one that I just mentioned.

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5: 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It's serving listeners in Trento there in the Philippines. And they've been sharing the hope of Christ with their community for more than two decades and have been part of the 20 family since 2010. Even though we are separated by an ocean, their weather this week sounds a lot like ours. Temperatures in the low 90s and plenty of humidity. 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
6: 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Keep up the good work. May God bless you and all the staff of 20 The Countdown Magazine. 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
5: Well, if you grew up in church, then you're probably familiar with the track list of CeCe Winans' new album called The Hymns that just released last week. It is incredible. So many great songs in there. You got to check it out. In the meantime, here is CeCe with Worthy of It All on 20.
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0: is CC Winans at number 5 again this week with Worthy of It All on 20 The Countdown Magazine. Well, are you ready to find out who won the future fan favorite between those two new songs last week? One of them was from Peter Burton called So Long, and the other from Lloyd Nix called A Little More. After we tallied up all of the votes there at the website, it looks like Lloyd Nix got it with his song A Little More. Here it is on 20 The Countdown Magazine.
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0: the band Elevation Rhythm, and they are climbing up two spots to land there at number two. That's their song called Washed, and they are moving up pretty fast, I'd say. Only 16 weeks on the countdown. I think they're kind of having a little challenge there for that number one spot, aren't they? Won't be long. We'll see if they make it. But hey, stick around, because the number one song is coming up for you next.
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2: 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I didn't feel like the person I hoped to be. After all those years of drinking, I really didn't know myself. 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With AA, I found a better way of life. And I feel good in my everyday life, even without a drink in my hand. Alcoholics Anonymous. 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
1: Here's your weather forecast from IC 100.3 FM. Today, sunny, a slight chance of showers, highs in the lower 70s, northern winds to 10. Tonight, partly cloudy, with a chance of showers, lows in the upper 40s, north winds to 15. And tomorrow, mostly sunny, a chance of showers in the morning, then a slight chance of showers in the afternoon, highs in the mid-60s, southwest winds to 10. I'm Cody, and that's your weather forecast. 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